0: What the heck?
1: Let's drive in Bob's and we'll get to the job because we here in America believe in making it happen. Okay.
2: Hey guys.

0: What the heck?
1: Let's drive in Bob's and we'll get to the job because we here in America believe in making it happen. Okay. Hey, guys.